to me. Barely holding on and gritting my teeth, knowing what I hold is mine.

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0: and I get it. But to understand the answers to these questions, there's something else you need to see. Step into this elevator. Bye-bye.
1: Welcome to hell. We're so glad you've arrived. Some folks that you know are already inside. There's nowhere to run. There's nowhere to hide. There's no escaping. I've already tried. Good luck.
2: Going down.

0: answers. Like, why am I here? What did I do?
1: Hell of a question, Mr. Sneaking Out of Heaven. Ooh, deadly sins, let's see. You collected all seven, and you think that you deserve an answer why? When this is how you lived your life. You treated people like possessions, saw withholding your affections. Thought fame would heal depression, but you hated your reflection. I'll see you just like a sometimes
2: when... It seems like there's been a mistake.
1: Ugh, damn it, Janine.

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13: Top stories this hour. A dual UK Iranian national has been arrested in connection with the suspected terror plot at RAF Fairford. It follows the detention of five men outside the airbase in Gloucestershire at the weekend. They have since been bailed. Yesterday, the Prime Minister confirmed there were strong indications Iran played a part. Our reporter Amelia Harper says the man was held yesterday afternoon.
14: We are told he was arrested in Westminster in London on suspicion of preparing terrorism acts. They have also said that a second man, who is a UK national, has also been questioned under caution.
13: Hundreds of prisoners are being freed from jails across England and Wales as part of an early release scheme to ease overcrowding. Some are celebrating and thanking Andy Burnham as they get out. An investigation is to take place after a US death row inmate was taken to hospital after an attempt to execute her by two lethal injections failed. Krista Pike was sentenced to death for killing a classmate in 1995. Her legal team filed an emergency motion to halt her execution, saying she was audibly snoring. Bill Lee is the governor of Tennessee.
15: It's the most difficult of circumstances as it relates to a sentence that should have been carried out by the state. It's a tragedy, and it's deeply disturbing to me. The people deserve better than that, and we're going to make sure that happens.
13: An ex-teacher who groomed and sexually abused a boy she tutored has been jailed for 7 years. Deborah Franklin, who's 65, preyed on her victim for 3 years in the 90s, starting when he was just 9 years old. Britain's long-term borrowing costs have hit their highest level since early 1998. Bond yields are effectively the interest rate in the markets, and they've risen because of the effects of the Iran war. And in sport, football, Wales have ended their six-match winless run by beating Norway 2-1 in the Nations League. Dan James and Nico Williams scored the hosts' goals in Cardiff after they'd fallen behind to Oscar Bob's first-half strike. From Sky News, I'm Barry Weir.
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Owing to budget constraints, Kerrang Radio has recently employed a monkey to write the bits between the songs. And so far, it's going... good. 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
21: The top stories this are... A fresh arrest has been made over a suspected terror plot at RAF Fairfords, with a UK-Iranian dual national being detained. He's been questioned on suspicion of preparation of terrorist acts. Police say they're looking at all possible angles, including possible foreign state involvement. A lawyer for a death row inmate who suffered 2 failed attempts to execute her with lethal injections says she's getting life-saving medical care. Krista Pike was sentenced to death for killing a classmate in 1995, but her execution was halted after her lawyers claimed she was alive and audibly snoring. The governor of Tennessee says an investigation will be launched. Her attorney, Randy Spivey, says the whole process was botched.
22: Last night, the execution team attempted to establish an IV line for an hour. I counted at least 7 needles used in her left arm alone, one of which appeared to be bent when it was pulled from her arm after an unsuccessful attempt.
21: Talks aimed at resolving the Drumcree parade dispute have ended without agreement on a way forward. The Orange Order says the situation remains as it has been, while Garvaghy Road residents say their opposition to the march hasn't changed. A fresh court hearing over the parade is now due on Monday. Wales have ended their six-match winless run by beating Norway 2-1 in the Nations League. They've fallen behind to Oscar Bob's first-half strike before Dan James got one back, and then Nico Williams grabbed what turned out to be the winner.
0: I know with them going 1-0 up early as well, it was easy for our heads to go down, but we never did that. You know, we showed who we are, what we can do, and yeah, a deserved win.
21: And the Republic of Ireland threw away a two-goal advantage to draw 2-2 with Austria in their Nations League match in Dublin. The game was briefly interrupted as pro-Palestinian protesters threw tennis balls onto the pitch. Tony Parrott scored two for the hosts, but their opponents recovered with two goals in 6 second-half minutes. From Sky News, I'm Barry Weir.
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13: Top stories this hour. We still haven't had a motive confirmed for the near disaster on the flight from Dubai to Tel Aviv. Saudi Arabia said its initial investigation indicated the co-pilot assaulted the captain. The US president has claimed Iran may be linked. The plane plummeted 14,000 feet before two off-duty pilots made an emergency landing. Mika Bauman was on the flight and says she thought she was going to die.
14: Chaos and screaming. Everyone was screaming. It was like just an instinct. Like, I don't know if I would have expected me to scream like that. I was alone. I didn't know anyone there. And I screamed at the top of my lungs, and everyone did.
13: Dual UK Iranian national has been arrested in connection with a suspected terror plot at RAF Fairford. It follows the detention of five men outside the airbase in Gloucestershire at the weekend. They've since been bailed. 1 year on from the Heaton Park terror attack in Manchester, one of the survivors wants the Prime Minister to do more to tackle anti-Semitism online. Yoni Finlay was hit by a stray bullet as he barricaded the door of a synagogue. A legal challenge in the Drumcree parade dispute in Portadown is now expected in court on Monday. Talks aimed at breaking the stalemate ended without agreement last night. Residents on the Garvaghy Road in Portadown have blocked the route since Monday, despite the Parades Commission initially giving the Orange Order the go-ahead for the march. In recent days, residents have been joined by supporters, including musicians like Charles Hendy from the Merry Wallopers.
15: Here to support communities in general, because this community is doing it right. It's one of the most important things nowadays is community. And fair play to them all. We're here to lift spirits if we can.
13: Britain's long-term borrowing costs have hit their highest level since early 1998. Bond yields are effectively the interest rate in the markets, and they've risen because of the effects of the Iran war. And in football, Wales have ended their six-match winless run by beating Norway 2-1 in the Nations League. Dan James and Nico Williams scored for the hosts' goals in Cardiff after they'd fallen behind Oscar Bob's first half strike. From Sky News, I'm Barry Weir.
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14: Top stories this hour. We're continuing to hear from many of the passengers who were on a flight from Dubai to Tel Aviv when the captain was attacked by his co-pilot.
15: The plane started shaking. I don't know how to explain it, but like diving down on my face, it's like going down. I feel that it was very scary. I thought I'm going to die.
14: Mohamed Ali was travelling alone on the flight. The plane plunged around 14,000 feet on Wednesday before passengers and crew overpowered the attacker. Two off-duty pilots then made an emergency landing in Saudi Arabia. A fresh arrest has been made over a suspected terror plot at RAF Fairford, with a UK-Iranian dual national being detained. He's been questioned on suspicion of preparation of terrorist acts. Police say they're looking at all possible angles, including potential foreign state involvement. A lawyer for a death row inmate who suffered two failed attempts to execute her with lethal injections says she's getting life-saving medical care. Krista Pike was sentenced to death for killing classmates in 1995, but her execution was halted after her lawyers claimed she was alive and audibly snoring. Her attorney, Randy Spivey, says the whole process was botched.
16: Last night, the execution team attempted to establish an IV line for an hour. I counted at least 7 needles used in her left arm alone, one of which appeared to be bent when it was pulled from her arm after an unsuccessful attempt.
14: Talks aimed at resolving the Drumcree parade dispute have ended without agreement on a way forward. The Orange Order says the situation remains as it has been, while Gavaki Road residents say their opposition to the march hasn't changed. A fresh court hearing takes place on Monday. Wales have ended their 6-match winless run by beating Norway 2-1 in the Nations League. They'd fallen behind to Oscar Bob's first half strike. And the Republic of Ireland threw away a 2-goal advantage to draw 2-2 with Austria in their Nations League match in Dublin. From Sky News, I'm Barry Weir.
17: This is everything that... Yes.

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Owing to budget constraints, Kerrang Radio has recently employed a monkey to write the bits between the songs. And so far, it's going... good. Great, in fact.

0: haughty, but
1: 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Anyone familiar with our determination to provide a lot for a little money won't be surprised at how many looks there are.
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0: Nordic chilled and Riviera chic.
1: Has he finished?
0: Vintage 60s, 70s, 80s, 90s.
2: 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I slurped their sauce on Spanish shores. I nibbled them in Nice. 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
0: Modern. Retro, understated, overstated, haughty, but...
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14: The top stories this hour. British officials have joined emergency talks about whether diesel reserves may need to be released as global supplies tighten. US President Donald Trump says he may ask European countries to use some of their own stocks as he considers a ban on US exports of the fuel to deal with shortages. Diesel prices have already hit a new record high in the UK, with a litre now above £2 in some areas. Daniel Stone, who runs a taxi firm in Derbyshire, tells us he's worried.
15: We've already had to have a price increase this year because of fuel. So when you've had one once in the year and then you're having to ask your customers again, it's quite embarrassing, to be honest.
14: Police are questioning a dual UK-Iranian national over a suspected terror plot near RAF Fairford in Gloucestershire. The 25-year-old man is the sixth person to be arrested in connection with the incident on Sunday. The government's promising to make it cheaper for families to jet off on holiday. From next summer, parents will no longer be charged extra to sit with their young children on planes. Our political correspondent Tom Claiborne has more.
16: Minister Sony, this is all about making the process fairer
8: fairer and cheaper, things like scrapping charges for correcting simple admin errors, like the wrong name on a booking, instead of paying up to £40. Away from costs, work's also underway to clamp down on passengers who persistently disrupt flights via a new information sharing platform used by airlines. While a lot of these protections are already provided by some, the government says this will make them universal.
14: New research has found nearly 80% of people think vapes shouldn't have names sounding like sweets and cartoons or be brightly coloured. Action on Smoking and Health has also found 70% feel flavours that appeal to children should be banned. And finally to sport, where Wales have ended their six-game winless run with a 2-1 Nations League victory over Norway in Cardiff.
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0: Magnolia Park with Homicide. I'm sure we can expect some new stuff from them at some point soon, because it's been a while, hasn't it? Anyway, I'm Sophie Kate. This is Kerrang Radio Breakfast. You know the tunes are going to be good. That's why you've joined me this early. I love that you love to wake up loud. Not one of those boring people in the morning. Let's do it properly. Here's Five Finger Death Punch. Nails in the Coffin.
1: There has to be a catastrophe in everything you say and do. It's like an earthquake.

0: Deftones with Back to School. What a tune. I love that one. So good. Now, coming up, we've got some Foo Fighters on the way. And if you need some motivation for this Friday morning, well, we've got Skindred, who are standing up to the plate. That's coming up next.
1: Everything that rocks.
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1: 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It's coming up to 7 o'clock and I need to sing along. Need to really wake myself up on this Friday. So I've got some All-American Rejects on the way.
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1: The top stories this hour. The UK's joined crisis talks with Brussels to discuss emergency diesel stocks. As prices soar, President Trump has warned he may stop US exports and call on the EU to release its reserves. Diesel prices have already hit a new record high in the UK, with a litre now above £2 in some areas. Daniel Stone, who runs a taxi firm in Derbyshire, tells us he finds it embarrassing to have to keep putting up fares.
22: At some stage, you know, people's pockets aren't never ending. I mean, there are some people that rely on taxis, but other folk, it's more of a you know, a convenience, really.
0: A duel at UK Iranian nationals being questioned by police over a suspected terror plot near RAF Fairford in Gloucestershire. The 25-year-old man's the sixth person to be arrested in connection with the incident at the weekend. Airlines won't be able to charge parents extra to sit with their children if new government plans are approved. Passengers will also be given greater flexibility to correct simple name changes on bookings for free. MPs are debating rules for travel firms with the aim of bringing them in before the start of next year's summer holidays. Reporter Emma Birchley has more.
4: The Prime Minister has said it's an absolute rip-off to be charged to end up wanting to sit next to your child, and hefty fees for these tweaks are unacceptable. He goes on to say people are fed up with these little charges that add up, so I'm putting a stop to them.
0: In the US, the lawyer for a death row inmate who survived a botched execution has called the process inefficient and cruel. Two attempts to kill Krista Pike by lethal injection in Tennessee on Wednesday failed. The 50-year-old's understood to now be in hospital receiving life-saving medical care. And free flu jabs are being offered to tens of thousands of homeless people across England. The injections will be available to those sleeping on the streets, in hostels and in night shelters. The NHS is also setting up mobile vans and pop-up clinics.
5: Radio. Oh, get you listening to the good music on a Friday morning. Thank you for joining me. I'm Sophie Kay. Right, let's crack on. We've got Korn coming up with one of their biggest tracks and All American Rejects right now for an epic sing-along.

absolute goats, and I don't say that lightly. Korn with Freak on a Leash on Kerrang Radio. I won't lie to you, I'm absolutely shattered today. Like, painfully broken. I did that thing, and I don't know if you ever do it. Apparently it's linked to having ADHD, which, you know, I've been diagnosed with. So it'll be late at night and I'll think, right, I need to do the washing up. I need to get ready, get all my clothes ready for tomorrow. Blah, blah, blah, blah, blah. There's lots to do that I don't want to do. So instead, I'm going to sit here really stressed, not able to focus on the TV show I'm watching because I know I've still got things to do. And then I procrastinate so much I end up staying up too late. I mean, come on, Sophie. Tell me someone else does that too. Oh, it's embarrassing. Anyway, I thought I'd bring you a song that cheers me up every time I hear it. Hopefully it does the same for you on this Friday. Here's 21 Pilots.

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1: It's Friday morning and we made it. Now in the next hour, I'm going to be bringing you an interview with Imminence, since today is the day their brand new album is out and their film came out yesterday, and they're an amazing band, absolutely killing it at the moment. And now it's Hailstorm with a classic on the way and a newer track from Green Day.
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6: And now, the weather.
7: Outside, gloomy skies, a persistent drizzle, and a chilly wind blowing from the west, north, east, and south.
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1: I am so glad that I haven't seen many memes of, oh, Billy Joe Armstrong, wake up, it's September's over. Because, like, that's about his dad's death. Come on, people. But it's not happened as much this year, because I think more people are aware of the meaning behind the track. Anyway, coming up, Theory of a Dead Man, followed by some Biffy Clyro, but first...
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0: Vivi Clyroe, That Golden Rule on Kerrang Radio. Coming up, we've got Good Show. And it's a big song from Ben, so don't miss it on the way next.
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Are you ready to hear this week's single of the week? Here's Architects Machine. I'm trying.

0: 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And coming up in a matter of moments, if you're a fan of Velvet Revolver, well, they're up shortly in a matter of moments.
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1: The top stories this hour. British officials have joined emergency talks about whether diesel reserves may need to be released as global supplies tighten. US President Donald Trump says he may ask European countries to use some of their own stocks as he considers a ban on US exports of the fuel to deal with shortages. Diesel prices have already hit a new record high in the UK due to the conflict in the Middle East, with a litre now above £2 in some areas. Daniel Stone, who runs a taxi firm in Derbyshire, tells us he's worried.
2: We've already had to have a price increase this year because of fuel. So when you've had one once in the year and then you're having to ask your customers again, it's quite embarrassing, to be honest.
1: A UK-Iranian national is being questioned on suspicion of plotting a terror attack following an incident at RAF Fairford in Gloucestershire at the weekend. The 25-year-old was detained in London and is the sixth person to have been arrested. The government says it's planning to scrap what it calls unnecessary admin costs for air passengers. Ministers want to get rid of charges which mean parents have to pay extra to sit next to their children on flights. Travellers will also be able to tweak simple name errors on bookings without fees. Aviation Minister Keir Mather says they're dealing with issues that matter to people.
3: We're currently bringing a civil aviation bill through Parliament, which will build in a mechanism to allow us to make these changes to improve things for air passengers across the board. But we want to start with things that will make an immediate impact, especially for parents and their families when they go on their summer holidays.
1: A lawyer for a death row inmate in the US state of Tennessee who suffered two failed attempts to execute her with lethal injections, says she's getting life-saving medical care. Krista Pike was sentenced to death for murder in 1995. And free NHS flu jabs are being rolled out to tens of thousands of homeless people across England. It's the first time a national programme has been rolled out specifically for rough sleepers.
4: It's a cold-blooded blueprint of destruction.
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0: Falling in reverse, loser. Now, are my MyChem fans in the house? Because I've got a big one coming up from them. That's up in a moment. I've also got music in this next hour from Save the Day and an interview with Imminence. So don't miss that on the way next.
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1: Do you ever feel like there's so much new music coming out that you get a bit behind with like all of the releases? Don't worry, we've got you here at Kerrang Radio. We keep you updated. And that includes with the chart show happening tomorrow, the official Kerrang Radio chart with Amelia. That's from 10 o'clock in the morning tomorrow. And I've got an interview with Imminence coming up shortly. If you've not heard this band yet, trust me, you need to.
0: Everything that rocks.
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0: saves the day on Kerrang Radio. Let's talk Imminence, because they're a band who absolutely blew up on TikTok, and they're a band that deserves it, because they've been grafting for years and years and years, and now, when they're at the peak of their knowledge, that's when they get this massive new fan base, and they are ready for it. Trust me. Their brand new album, Alexis Monday, is out today. They had the film come out yesterday, and they're just doing exciting bits. So I popped down to see them at their live session that they did at Rough Trade Records, and we spoke all about the new album.
1: First and foremost, congratulations, because Imminence feels like it's at this new high. It's like you've just grown and grown and grown. Are you feeling that way, or does it feel like it's just been a really slow growth to you?
2: Slow growth.
3: No, we've definitely felt it with the past album cycle and this one as well. So we do feel it, but at the same time, we always try to stay grounded.
1: Why is that? Why do you try to stay, like, why is that important to you? Because I'll tell you now, there's a lot

0: Like, why is that important to you? Because I'll tell you now, there's a lot of bands that they don't stay grounded.
1: We've been a do-it-yourself band since day one, and we've done everything possible, and we've shared all of those moments together. And I think it's hard to lose that when you've gone through it.
2: It is, and I think it's all you've learned over the years that you just kind of have to humble yourself and do the dirty work on your own. And I think we still do that. Like, our positions, our situations haven't really changed that much, even though like so much has changed, like around us. Mm-hmm. Like, you're always kind of just looking down and figure out like where to set your next step, you know, figure out like where to go next anyway. So, I mean, it's all the same kind of.
1: Yeah.
0: So I think fans are particularly excited as well at the moment because of the concept around the new album. Can you tell us a bit about that?
2: Yeah, sure.
0: It's a big answer, isn't it?
2: It is. Well, I would say if you really, really want to summarize this whole thing, I think it was a bit of a reflection of ourselves in our personal lives and also in our positions in our career. After being a band for a very long time, starting album, we were pretty much kids. And now, you know, by being adults and having been fortunate enough to experience a big growth in a very short amount of time, like, it's really, for us, it's been about making a choice and like really making a choice now to dedicate yourself to this. If you want to do this or not, who do you want to be? And what faith do you see for yourself? And the story of Axis Mundi is literally about choosing who you want to become in between life and death.
0: Thank you so much to Eddie and Harold from Imminence. We'll be hearing more from them in a matter of moments, all about their brand new album, Axis Mundi. We'll be hearing a song from that as well. But first, let me bring you some Papa Roach. Here's Getting Away with Murder.

0: What a mega tune. Now, we are back with one of the hottest bands around right now, Imminence, and their brand new album, Alexis Mundi, has just dropped.
1: I must say, the album is phenomenal. And I say that as someone, and the Kerrang Radio listeners know this, I'm cynical because I think once you've been a journalist for a long time, you've heard everything there is to hear. And so a lot of bands that I'm hearing come through, it's like, oh, that's a rip-off of Deftones. Oh, that's a rip-off of this. And I think what's so exciting about Imminence is even the people who are cynical like me, we can't do that. It's so unique, and you've brought such an interesting sound to the music industry. Do you get tired of hearing that from people?
2: No, never. No. Well, thank you so much. That really does mean a lot, because I think that's what we, you know, that's what we're trying to accomplish as well at the end of the day.
3: Mm. And I think if there is something that at the end of the day, in all this, of course, like you can never really ask for anything. You can never really ask for success, or you never know where any of this is going to take you. But I think we know that we brought something new to the genre. We did our own thing. We made a new path, and we're very, very happy and lucky to see that it's working out.
1: I feel like this is just the beginning for you as well. It does. There's a energy and a feeling that this is just the start. So we're going to play a song now on Kerrang Radio. Could you tell us about Crestfallen? Because I think that is just beautiful. It's so beautiful. It's so emotional. And you nearly had me crying on the tube over here.
2: I mean, that's the one song on this album that almost didn't make it.
3: Yeah.
2: We started writing a version of it, and we didn't get it right. And we wrote different versions of it. We started writing new songs, pulling apart things from Crestfallen and trying it out in different songs. So at the end, it was like, you know, we heard it too much in too many different variations. So it was hard to get like a proper sound perspective on that track. And it wasn't until the end of the writing process where we've basically finished the album, and our co-producer Drew Falk, we just showed him some demos that didn't make the cut. And when we played him Crestfallen, and he was like, you guys have to finish the song. It's incredible.

0: Imminence with Crestfallen. Honestly, I cannot explain to you how excited I was getting to see them play acoustically, because they're so talented, and seeing that violin and hearing it live just adds so much emotion. Anyway, if you ever get a chance to see Imminence live, make sure you do it. Check out the album Alexis Mundi, out today, and the film was out yesterday. By the way, I've got a question for you. Do you think that was too heavy for this time in the morning? What are you into? I really want your opinions, because that is always the argument that divides us here at Kerrang Radio. At what point does it get too heavy to listen to at this time in the morning? So let me know. Send me a message on Instagram at IamSophieK, or you can get in touch through our website. Now, we've got some Newfound Glory coming up with one of the best covers ever. Everything that rocks. Everything that rocks.
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brand new music from Crawlers with Birthday on Kerrang Radio. Now, there was a statement put out yesterday by Enter Shikari, and they said Rao put up a video the other week, and he was talking about his health and that the band have been discussing the future of the band. So they've all made decisions collectively, and they want to be open with everybody. They said, as of December the 31st, 2027, Enter Shikari will fall dormant as a recording and performing entity. They said it might eventually end with an eruption back into activity, or may end with extinction. And they have no idea right now which. And I've got to say, having seen how relentlessly they tour and how hard it is for touring musicians, especially in 2026, I'm sending all my love to them. I hope Rao gets well, is able to get some peace and rest, and I really hope they come back to us. So here's Enter Shikari, one of the best UK bands.

0: Well, good morning. It is Kerrang Radio. Thank you for joining me. We're coming up to 9 o'clock in the morning. And we've got a game of times like these. The question is, can you guess the year? How do you fare at this game? Are you good at it? Are you terrible? Well, let's see how you do next.
1: Everything that rocks.
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1: Kerrang.
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3: Crisis talks have been held between the UK and EU to discuss emergency diesel stocks to deal with global shortages. It's after US President Donald Trump suggested he may stop exports of the fuel and ask European countries to use some of their own supplies. Prices have already hit a record high in the UK due to the Middle East conflict. Aviation Minister Keir Mather insists there's nothing to worry about for now.
4: The UK supply of diesel is resilient. It comes from a diverse range of sources, and that although prices have gone up at the pump, people shouldn't be concerned about shortages because of the inherent resilience that is built into that system.
3: A dual UK-Iranian national is being questioned by police over a suspected terror plot near RAF Fairford in Gloucestershire. The 25-year-old man's the sixth person to be arrested in connection with the incident at the weekend. The government is promising to make it cheaper for families to jet off on holiday. It should mean that from next summer, parents will no longer be charged extra to sit with their own children on planes. Our political correspondent Tom Claiborne has more.
5: Ministers say this is all about making the process fairer and cheaper. Things like scrapping charges for correcting simple admin errors, like the wrong name on a booking, instead of paying up to £40. Away from costs, work's also underway to clamp down on passengers who persistently disrupt flights via a new information sharing platform used by airlines. While a lot of these protections are already provided by some, the government says this will make them universal.
3: In the US, the lawyer for a death row inmate who survived a botched execution has called the process inefficient and cruel. Two attempts to kill Krista Pike by lethal injection in Tennessee on Wednesday failed. The 50-year-old now understood to be receiving life-saving medical care. And NHS England is offering free flu jabs to tens of thousands of homeless people. The injections will be available to those sleeping on the streets or in hostels and in night shelters.
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0: 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You don't get to win anything apart from respect, obviously, but you do get to have a proper laugh. So basically, you've just got to see if you can guess what year I'm referring to here in the next hour with all these clues. There might be red herrings, so watch out for those. We start with some Scar, Real Big Fish.

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Metallica until it sleeps. I feel like Metallica's always a good clue. But how have you managed so far? Have you managed to guess the year? Well, we continue with some more clues on the way. This is an iconic year for music. And so we've got some massive tracks from The Prodigy to The Offspring to we've got Red Hot Chili Peppers on the way, all after this.

0: Some great tunes on times like these as we try and guess the year. But do you know what I love about the songs that come from this year is, like, even though a lot of the bands we're playing were massive, right? They completely changed pop culture. But when you were a fan, it still felt like they were super underground bands. And that especially goes for this band coming up on the way. I'll never forget a kid at school bringing in the CD. I'm sure we weren't old enough to have a CD of this, but man, I was hooked from that moment on. It's the Prodigy, Up in a Moment.
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The green light flashes, the flags go up, churning and burning.

0: break with the distance. I did try and play some Sepultura, but I was told it was too heavy for the morning. But Roots Bloody Roots came out in this year, which, of course, was huge. But when you look at pop music, well, you had Mariah Carey singing Always Be My Baby. You had the Fugees with Killing Me Softly. You had the Macarena came out. And Tupac featuring Dr. Dre with California Love. This was a year of all types of music. I also did ask if I could play the Spice Girls Wannabe, but I was told no. So on the way, I've got some Offspring after this.
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1: Kerrang

0: right, if you were too young in this year to remember the music, maybe the kids' TV was one for you, because this is the year that you had the launch of the Demon Headmaster. Honestly, I think I'd still watch that today. I wonder how we all became metalheads. It's probably from watching shows like that. But you also had very popular programmes like Blue Peter, Chuckle Vision. You had, and these were the shows that if you came home, you really wanted to watch after school. You had The Simpsons started airing on the BBC. And you also might have been watching Tots TV, Rosie and Jim. I love the song for that. And Sooty and Co as well. All right, that's your clues for now for Kids TV. But let's continue with more rock and roll. Red Hot Chili Peppers have your next clue. On the way next.
1: Everything that rocks.
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19: And now, the weather.
20: Outside, gloomy skies, a persistent drizzle, and a chilly wind blowing from the west, north, east, and south.
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2: This is the year that I think a lot of us watched some films way too young. And by films, I mean one in particular, Trainspotting. I mean, still to this day, I den open a toilet on a train. The year was 1996. I hope you enjoyed that one. It was a fun one, wasn't it? Now, coming out for you here at Kerrang Radio, we've got Jordan up next. The normal Kerrang Radio music continues with a bit of everything for everybody. I'll see you on Monday. Have a wonderful weekend, and don't forget to keep it Kerrang.
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19: top stories this hour. Ministers insist the UK has a robust supply of diesel after Donald Trump suggested he may block US exports of the fuel. Talks have been held between Britain and Europe to discuss stock levels amid global shortages due to the conflict in Iran. We've been speaking about it this morning with Aviation Minister Keir Mather.
20: The flows of diesel into the United Kingdom are diverse, and that means that the system is very resilient. But we continue to work both with European partners and with officials in the US administration to make sure that the UK retains its diesel supply to ensure that we have that resilience in the future.
19: A UK Iranian national is being questioned on suspicion of plotting a terror attack following an incident at RAF Fairford in Gloucestershire at the weekend. The 25-year-old was detained in London and is the sixth person to have been arrested. Airlines won't be able to charge parents extra to sit with their children if new government plans are approved. Passengers will also be given greater flexibility to correct simple name changes on bookings for free. MPs are debating rules for travel firms with the aim of bringing them in before the start of next year's summer holidays. Reporter Emma Birchley has more for us.
21: The Prime Minister has said it's an absolute rip-off to be charged to end up wanting to sit next to your child, and hefty fees for these tweaks are unacceptable. He goes on to say people are fed up with these little charges that add up, so I'm putting a stop to them.
19: Over to the US now, where a lawyer for a death row inmate in Tennessee who suffered two failed attempts to execute her with lethal injections says she's getting life-saving medical care. Krista Pike, who's 50, was sentenced to death for murder in 1995. Free NHS flu jabs are being offered to tens of thousands of homeless people across England. It's the first time a national programme's been rolled out specifically for rough sleepers. And finally, the first tickets for Glastonbury 2027 have sold out in under half an hour. Coach packages went on sale last night, with general admission tickets available on Sunday.
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Guns N' Roses there with November Rain here on Kerrang Radio. And it's only October, man. Good morning to you. Jordan Blyber here taking you through until 1 o'clock this afternoon with big tunes on the way from Fall Out Boy. Got some Foo Fighters as well, but first, let's do this. Brand new music from Fontaine's DC from their upcoming fifth record, Dopamine Chamber, which is out on the 16th of October. This is Marianne here

0: Bang Radio. I've always found Fridays are for dossing off and blasting tunes really loud. So I'm going to let you decide which one you choose out of them two options. I'd probably pick the latter. So on the way, I've got tunes from Asking Alexandria plus a bit of Black Rebel Motorcycle Club.
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0: That's not very nice, Mr. Dave Grohl. Foo Fighters air with, of all people, here on Kerrang Radio. Right, do you fancy a shot of winning £700,000?
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0: Yes, because that's how much we're giving away on this week's Make Me A Winner. So come on, start October with the best possible way with a huge £700,000 in the bank. And the best thing is, right, if you win today, the cash will be in your bank account tonight. So the clock is ticking, however, so get your entries in now before it's too late. All you need to do is text the word ROCK to 64100, text to £2.50, or you can get 5 entries for a fiver by texting the word AMP to 64100. 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Or you can enter at makemeawinner.co.uk, where you'll find the phone entry details and all the rules for this network competition. You have to be over the age of 18 and lines close at 5 p.m. sharp. And then Gemma Atkinson could be calling you. Just answer your phone and win 700 grand paid straight to your bank account right after that call. So what are you waiting for? For your chance to win, text the word ROCK to 64100. And good luck.
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1: With Love Burns here on Kerrang Radio. Right, Johnny Doom's back on your airwaves tonight from 9 o'clock. And as always, he's got a plethora of brand new tunes up his sleeve. He's like the music man. He comes from down your lane, but the lane's somewhere in Birmingham. And he lives next door to one of the Peaky Blinders. But nevertheless, they never disturb him when he's playing his tunes. So he's got brand new stuff tonight from like A Bullet For My Valentine, all the way through to North Lane, Warcassin, and so many more. Plus, I'm sure he'll throw some classics in between.
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Medina Lake with One Last Kiss here on Kerrang Radio. Right, shall we do you some brand new Spirit Box now? They are back with their first new music since their 2025 record, Tsunami Sea. Now, Morning is a little bit more melodic than we used to from the band, in my opinion, but the heaviness is well and truly still there. 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
1: Right, shall we keep the tunes coming after 11 o'clock? 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
19: The top stories this hour. The captain in charge of a Fly Dubai flight says he wasn't going to let others die after he was attacked. Shmit Majdar was flying the service to Tel Aviv on Wednesday when he was allegedly stabbed by his co-pilot, causing the plane to nosedive. He's had a video call with India's Prime Minister.
20: This moment, this
6: When I was on the ground, I realised that the aircraft is going down, and I told myself, this is the last push, Schmidt. The door is right there. And I was still getting hit, but I opened the door, and everyone else who helped was just as incremental to this effort.
19: The government insists Britain's supply of diesel is resilient. Pressure's growing from the US for European countries to use their reserves amid global shortages. A crackdown on the so-called little charges that add up when we plan our holidays could soon be coming into force. The government plans would stop parents having to pay extra to sit next to their children. Passengers also wouldn't be faced with a fee to correct a minor error on their booking. Joe Rhodes from Which Travel welcomes the proposals.
17: The fact that the government are cracking down on this, it really sends that message that this behaviour is not acceptable, and it really calls for consistency across the industry, which is great news. And it is more inclusive. You know, these small fees all add up for families trying to take holidays.
19: Policing a six-day stand over the Dumcree parade has cost £3 million so far. Talks to resolve the dispute ended last night without agreement. It centres on the Loyalist Orange Order being given permission to march along the mainly nationalist Cavaki Road in Portadown for the first time in 28 years. Locals and some politicians have been blocking the route. Northern Ireland Secretary Sir Chris Bryant isn't optimistic about a resolution.
20: Rock and a hard place is, I'm afraid, where we've got to. I don't know whether you build a bridge between a rock and a hard place or what you do, but that's what I'd like to achieve if I could.
19: And the Football Association says Manchester City being found guilty of breaking Premier League financial rules has significant implications for the integrity of the game. The club denies any wrongdoing and has until the end of today to lodge an appeal.
21: What we have just heard are the first words of the inhabitants of another planet.

0: with Teenage Sacrifice here on Kerrang Radio. Good morning to you. 10 past 11 and it's Jordan Blythe with you, taking you through until 1 o'clock this afternoon with tunes on the way from Stone Temple Pilots. Got some Post Malone featuring the one and only Ozzy Osbourne as well in the next 20 minutes or so. But first, let's change someone's life forever.
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0: Right, are you ready? 700,000 tax-free pounds will be won today, and this money has to drop in someone's bank account tonight. So last week we gave away 600 grand to Ruth and it changed her life forever. 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You have to be over the age of 18 and hurry, because the lines close at 5 p.m. today, and then Gemma Atkinson could be calling you. Just answer your phone and win 700 grand paid straight into your bank account right after that call. So, for your chance to win, text the word ROCK to 64100. And good luck!
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1: I think there are some bands in life that are a little bit more seminal in the way that we view music and the way that it has morphed us into the people we are today. And one of them bands for me is Enter Shikari. So yesterday when they broke the news that they were going to be, well, I was going to say calling it quits, but they're going on indefinite hiatus at the end of 2027. It honestly broke my heart. I think back to when I was a kid, roughly about 14 years old, when A Flash Flood of Colour came out. I was way too young for the debut album and stuff like that when that came out in 2007. So I caught on a little bit later in life. I remember that change in my life, the way that that band integrated rock and electronic together to something that a young nipper like myself had never heard at that point in time. Just completely transformed the way I view music. And to that, I owe Enter Shikari a debt of gratitude to the end of time. So, I want to know your thoughts. What do you think about Enter Shikari calling it quits after all this time? Are you going to miss them? Are you going to love them? Give us your thoughts at JordanBlythe123 on Instagram. Shoot me a DM and I'll keep the tunes coming. On the way, I got some Post Malone featuring Ozzy Osbourne. Plus, we're going to do this week's Spotlight Artist.
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0: 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Right, it's that time of the show where we put an artist under our spotlight.
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0: Right, for the very last time this week, let's put an artist under our spotlight. If you're new around here, basically each and every week we put a brand new artist or band under our spotlight and just give them that recognition they so desperately deserve and crave, because we're all egomaniacs. And this week we're focusing on Papa Roach, forming all the way back in 1993 in California. Now, this band's gone through many different variations over the years, moving away from nu metal to more a sort of traditional straight up hard rock sound over the years. But if we've got to be honest, their standout record still to this day is Infest, which came out all the way back in 2000. And of course, the track that ignited that flame was this one.

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Paramore can always disguise some of the most depressing lyrics under the most bubblegum pop beat you've ever heard. Hard Times, here on Kerrang Radio. Right, shall we do this one now? Brand new music from Green Lung. They've got a brand new record out called Necropolitan. And this is a quarter of a tune off it. It's Black Magic Radio, here on Kerrang Radio.

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1: Hey, this is weird. It's lunchtime. I'm normally just waiting for the whistle at this point, but one of the producers has just walked into the studio with a golden envelope saying, only open after 12 o'clock, big announcement. What, they're going to let me go for my lunch early? No, no, this is something else. This is a big tour announcement. Well, I'll tell you more after 12 o'clock.
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27: The top stories this hour. A pilot allegedly stabbed by his colleague mid-air says he could not let people die on the flight from Dubai to Tel Aviv. Schmidt Machchar says his actions allowed passengers to enter the cockpit on Wednesday. During a phone call, India's Prime Minister called him a hero.
28: The whole country is praying for you. Your decision in that fraction of a second helped save so many lives. Today, the whole country can proudly say that Indians are not those who take lives, but those who are willing to risk their lives to save others.
27: Ministers insist the UK has a robust supply of diesel after Donald Trump suggested he may block US exports of the fuel. Talks have been held between Britain and Europe to discuss stock levels amid global shortages due to the ongoing conflict in the Middle East. We've been speaking about the situation this morning with Aviation Minister Keir Mather.
0: The flows of diesel into the United Kingdom are diverse, and that means that the system is very resilient, but we continue to work both with European partners and with officials in the US administration to make sure that the UK retains its diesel supply to ensure that we have that resilience in the future.
27: The latest round of talks aimed at resolving the Dumcree parade dispute have ended without a resolution. The six-day standoff over the loyalist Orange Order being allowed to march down a mainly nationalist area of Portadown has cost £3 million to police. We're just hearing Manchester City have confirmed they've lodged a comprehensive appeal after being found guilty of breaching Premier League financial rules. A statement says the club is innocent of the accusations made against it and maintains it has irrefutable evidence to support this. City called the report of the Independent Commission unsafe, saying it contains material errors of law, principle and fact. And finally, this lunchtime, the return of the Celebrity Traitors was the most watched first episode of any series of the programme in the UK. An average of 8.9 million people tuned in to watch last night.
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It's Ghost. I'm sorry. You're just going to have to get used to these terrible jokes. It's the start of the month, man. It only gets worse from here. Here on Kerrang Radio. And before that, some classic Pearl Jam. How are you doing? It's Jordan Blyvie. You're taking you through until 1 o'clock this afternoon with tunes on the wave from 21 Pilots. I've got some Shine Down as well. But if you were listening just before the 12 o'clock news, you might have heard me mention one of the producers walking into the studio with a golden envelope saying, do not open under strict instructions before 12 o'clock. Tour announcement imminent. And I can now reveal that tour in question is Greta Van Fleet. They are coming back to the UK next year, playing shows in London on the 28th of May, Birmingham on the 30th, Manchester on the 1st of June, and Glasgow on the 2nd. With tickets available from allowed.com. from next Friday at 10 a.m. We're sure we get a classic on from the band now. This is

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1: I got so carried away with that Greta Van Fleet announcement earlier, you know, since they're coming back to the UK next May for a big tour, and that I forgot to mention one of the most important things about a Friday, and that's the off-menu cheat scran you can have every single Friday without fail and not feel guilty about it. Normally, this is the point of the day where I say, go and treat yourself to something adventurous, like a gyro wrap from the local man. The man with the meat. You know the man with the meat. He's got all the meats and the lambs and the chickens and all the rest of it. Go and treat yourself. But at this point, you probably already scranned it, so I might as well just keep you company and soundtrack the rest of the afternoon. So on the way, let's do the Hives plus a bit of Sisters of Mercy.
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I ponder of something great. 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They fill with fire, exhale desire. 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Sometimes quiet is violent. 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

I ponder of something terrifying, cause this time there's no sound to hide behind. 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Oh my, too deep, please stop thinking. I liked it better.

0: Down with Dance Kid Dance here on Kerrang Radio. 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
0: Yes, my mate, because I want you to start October in the best possible way with a huge £700,000. And the best thing is, right, if you win today, the cash will be in your bank account tonight. So imagine you've got all your mates around for a takeaway, but instead of having a takeaway, you're buying the establishment. Instead of going for a round of drinks at the pub, you've bought the pub. It's all yours for the taking, and I want to make your dreams come untrue. So come on, get amongst it. 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

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You have to be over the age of 18 and lines close at 5 p.m. today. And then Gemma Atkinson could be calling you. Just answer your phone and win £700,000 paid straight into your bank account right after the call. It couldn't be more simple if we tried. So come on, for your chance to win, text the word ROCK to 64100. Make me a winner. Kerrang!

0: Imagine if Sisters of Mercy did a collab with Sister Act. Whoopi Goldberg coming in on the feature. Food for thought. It's Sisters of Mercy with more here on Kerrang Radio. Jordan Bly, where you're taking you through until 1 o'clock. But from 9 o'clock tonight, as always, Mr. Moody Brummy himself, Johnny Doom, is back on your airwaves with loads of brand new tunes up his sleeve. Stuff from Bullet for My Valentine, Stand Atlantic, North Lane, Wargasm, Honey Revenge, just to name a few. Plus, I'm sure he'll throw some classics in between as well.
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Paris with Same Soul here on Kerrang Radio. Right, let's do this one now from The Warning. Brand new music from their latest album, Everything's Fallen, which came out the other month. It's all about being underestimated in life, scrutinized, but saving your breath for the people that are actually worth it. Let's do it now. This is The Warning with Bite My Tongue.

0: And like that, my week is over. Done and dusted. It's time for me to go get my dressing gown on and my slippers with a hole in the end of them and slip into a nice slumber and pretend I don't exist for the next 2 days. Until I wake back up and play you a lovely lot big tunes. But you know what? As a parting gift, as always, because I'm like basically Santa Claus, but a little bit more gothic, I'm going to leave you now with a full hour of uninterrupted tunes. So on the way, I've got the likes of Yellow Card all the way through to Deftones. I'll see you on Monday from 10. Everything that rocks. Everything that rocks.
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11: The top stories. The sour Manchester City have confirmed they've lodged a comprehensive appeal after being found guilty of 115 breaches of Premier League financial rules. The club say it's innocent. They say the Independent Commission's ruling contains material errors of law, principle and fact. Football journalist John Cross says the saga is far from over.
17: In an ideal world, of course you want it resolved quickly, but City are so adamant and so determined to prove their innocence that of course they're going to bring out the big gun lawyers, as you would expect them to do, argue their case. They believe that they have irrefutable evidence. They believe that they will overturn this verdict.
11: Ministers insist we have the diesel stocks we need despite concerns about supplies. Donald Trump's considering banning exports, which could impact us as we've become increasingly reliant on the US. Economist Thomas Pugh says there are alternative options.
18: We've got big stocks in Europe that we could release. Refineries in other countries could change what they make to kind of offset some of that loss. But the inevitable conclusion is we would be looking at another big increase in diesel prices in the UK and around Europe.
11: The pilot stabbed by his colleague on a Fly Dubai flight as he fought to open the cockpit door while he was still being attacked. He's been hailed as a hero after his actions allowed passengers to subdue his co-pilot, but he says he did what he had to do.
19: I knew the door was just there. Then at that time I said, I will not get up. And I opened the door and then the others came. I was doing it according to what I thought was right. At the same time, I knew that I could not let people die.
11: A crackdown on the so-called little charges that add up when we plan our holidays could be brought in next year. The government wants to stop parents having to pay more to sit next to their children on flights. And the return of the Celebrity Traitors was the most watched launch episode ever. An average of 8.9 million people watched it last night.
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3: Are you joining me live here at the stadium? 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There appears to be no lines on the pitch, no goalposts, no corner flags, literally no markings at all. Players are all over the place. I was looking forward to this matchup, but no one's enjoying this game, Clive. Unbelievable!
4: At William Hill, we know boundaries make the game, so set yours, gamble safely, and enjoy more. 18 plus gamble aware.
5: My beans have been to Mexico. They once went to Peru. My beans, they flew to Portugal, then went to Tuvalu. My beans were with me in Italy, then came with me to Greece. I slurped their sauce on Spanish shores. I nibbled them in Nice. My Heinz beans have seen the world. They've traveled far and wide because they are, as we all know, too good to leave behind.
6: Okay, let me stop you there, sir. You still have to check them into the hold.
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13: The top stories this hour. Manchester City have confirmed they've lodged a comprehensive appeal after being found guilty of 115 breaches of Premier League financial rules. The club say it's innocent. They say the Independent Commission's ruling contains material errors of law, principle and fact. Football journalist John Cross says the saga is far from over.
14: In an ideal world, of course you want it resolved quickly. But City are so adamant and so determined to prove their innocence that of course they're going to bring out the big gun lawyers, as you would expect them to do, argue their case. They believe that they have irrefutable evidence. They believe that they will overturn this verdict.
13: Ministers insist we have the diesel stocks we need despite concerns about supplies. Donald Trump's considering banning exports, which could impact us as we've become increasingly reliant on the US. Economist Thomas Pugh says there are alternative options.
15: We've got big stocks in Europe that we could release. Refineries in other countries could change what they make to kind of offset some of that loss. But the inevitable conclusion is we would be looking at another big increase in diesel prices in the UK and around Europe.
13: The pilot stabbed by his colleague on a Fly Dubai flight as he fought to open the cockpit door while he was still being attacked. He's been hailed as a hero after his actions allowed passengers to subdue his co-pilot, but he says he did what he had to do.
16: I knew the door was just there. Then at that time I said, I will not get up. And I opened the door and then the others came. I was doing it according to what I thought was right. At the same time, I knew that I could not let people die.
13: A crackdown on the so-called little charges that add up when we plan our holidays could be brought in next year. The government wants to stop parents having to pay more to sit next to their children on flights. And the return of the Celebrity Traitors was the most watched launch episode ever. An average of 8.9 million people watched it last night.
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0: Sheffield friends.
1: All hanging out on that one while she sleeps. Also, Ollie Zeitzum, Bring Me the Horizon. Mates rates, is it? Oh, I see. I see what the deal is. Had a while she sleeps. She had what? And this is Kerrang Radio with me, Loz Guest. Yeah, good times, good times. It's near the weekend, of course. You've got me until 6 p.m. Loads of great music to come. I've got Skindred, I've got Blink 182, I've got the new one from Greta Van Fleet because I love it so much. And also Papa Roach in the spotlight. Let's continue with this one from Hole.

0: Seattle King of Coil there with Enjoy the Silence. And before that, we had Hole, Celebrity Skin, which I played in honour of Celebrity Traitors, which started last night, first episode. I wasn't planning on watching it, but my wife insisted that I sat with her for the first episode at least. And now I'm invested. I really enjoyed it. Without giving any spoilers away, I will just say this. What was he thinking? What was he doing? That was crazy. Why? Those of you who watched it will know exactly what I'm talking about. But yeah, it was good. Good watch. Killed an hour or so. I'd recommend it. Okay, music on the way. We've got Skindred, Blink 182, and in the spotlight, we've got Papa Roach.
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0: Skin's red light. I'm going to sneeze. No, it's gone. Okay. Hopefully it shall return later. I'll keep you updated, of course, here on Kerrang Radio. Sneeze watch. Remain on the edge of your seats. Before Skindred, it was Blink 182. Right, time for this.
1: 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Shining the spotlight on the world's biggest artists.
0: Turn the spotlight this week. We've got New Metal Masters. You know, they were there at the start, at the dawn of it all. Well, when was that? Late 90s, 2000s. Well, technically it started before that, but, you know, they were just heavily involved at some point, Papa Roach. But look, point is, they've been going a long time, yeah? Some might say, because they're still going strong today, some might say they were born to do it, or you might say born for greatness. Stay humble.

0: Atari's there, named after the Atari video game system, of course. I wonder if it was, if there was a specific model that inspired them. So the Atari's sort of, what, mid-90s, late-90s, when they formed around about that time. I know, because I owned one, that the Atari Lynx was around then. In fact, the Atari Lynx 2. Perhaps they owned one of those. Who knows? I could ask the internet, but I shan't because, well, I'll forgotten within a few minutes. I will have forgotten all about this inane conversation I've just had with you, but essentially with myself. Music to come. I've got Guns N' Roses and Architects.
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Radio.

Nothing says Friday afternoon quite like Architects and Doomsday. I'm sure you agree. If you weren't so sure about that, then Guns N' Roses, Mr. Brownstone. There's a weekend tune for you. Oh, I tell you what, we got all bases covered. Right, up next, what shall I play for thee? How about this from Twin Atlantic? It's a new one of theirs. It's called Super Sweetness.

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1: 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Yes, they are back once. Did they ever go away? 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
16: The top story is this hour. Manchester City have confirmed they have appealed after being found guilty of breaching Premier League financial rules. City say they have a body of evidence to support their position. Meanwhile, England manager Thomas Tuchel says the Manchester City players in his squad are focused on tomorrow's game against Croatia in the Nations League. But Tuchel says it's been impossible to ignore the news.
17: Of course the players talk about it, of course Man City players talk about it, and we talked with them, but only briefly. They're ready to go for tomorrow. That's what they show on the pitch, and that's what they show in camp, but of course it's a big topic.
16: Ministers insist we have the diesel stocks we need despite concerns about supplies. Donald Trump's considering banning exports, which could make fuel here in the UK expensive. Economist Thomas Pugh explains why we might have seen prices shoot up.
18: I mean, it's really just a matter of supply
0: and demand in the same way that anything is. We've had obviously the situation in Iran, but we've seen a bigger impact on things like diesel, because we've also lost a big portion of the refining capacity. So as we've lost a decent portion of the supply of diesel, prices have gone up to try and help that market to balance.
16: The captain in charge of a Fly Dubai flight to Israel says he wasn't going to let others die after he was attacked. He was allegedly stabbed by his co-pilot in a video call with India's prime minister, and he said he did what he had to do.
4: I knew the door was just there. Then at that time I said, I will not get up. And I opened the door, and then the others came. At the same time, I knew that I could not let people die.
16: The government's planning to scrap some of the extra charges people face when flying. They include things like parents having to pay to sit next to their children. And Freddie Mercury's handwritten song lyrics have sold for more than £200,000 at auction. The notebook was the top-selling item on the first day of the sale.
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Oh, Lord. I tell you what, rock singers don't often put their vocal cords through a bit of a workout. You know, all those sustained long high notes like what you just heard Lizzie doing there with Hailstorm, that projection of the voice as well. I think if I was a rock singer, post-gig, I just wouldn't want to talk to anyone. I'd just sit there. I'd be like, just leave me alone. Have you not just heard what I put my voice through? Give me a notepad and pen. That's how we will communicate for the foreseeable future. Perhaps even fax machine. That's as good as it's going to get. Right, up next here on Kerrang Radio, I've got this from Feeder. Yeah, they've been doing it a long time, haven't they? I think it's like their 30th anniversary of their debut record, which is upcoming. I think it was called Polythene, wasn't it, their debut? Well, anyway, this is a brand new song to celebrate 30 years. This is called When We Fall.

0: Yeah, a day to remember here on Kerrang Radio. Certainly will be for someone if they get that life-changing phone call worth £700,000 shortly after 5 p.m. today. Yes, the culmination of this week's Make Me a Winner competition. If you want to get involved, I will furnish you with all the details on the way next. Stay there.
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0: I'm always so jealous when I hear really amazing piano. It'd just be an incredible thing to be good at, wouldn't it? It is one of the more difficult instruments, though, from my limited understanding. I would take what you hear sometimes, don't you, about people, they get a concussion, an accidental concussion, and they wake up and they can speak Spanish or they've got some kind of obscure skill. Did happen to some dude, though. You know, he had a bash on the head, and then when he came round, he was like this classical grade pianist. That'd be pretty awesome. 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
1: I just honestly can't thank you enough. We're just totally in shock because you just never expect something like this to happen. I feel like I'm in the middle of a dream.
0: There you go, last week's winner, Ruth, reflecting on getting that life-changing phone call, which could happen to you. Yes, you there listening right now, but you've got to get yourself in the draw. The clock is ticking. 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Like I say, lines close at 5 p.m. today. That is when Gemma Atkinson could be calling you.

0: That was Deaf Havana. Was, ooh, I tell you what, I thought that sneeze was just going to launch itself then, but it didn't. So disappointing. I've been waiting for about an hour and a half now. Good grief. Come on, show your sneezy little face. Put me out of my misery. Hopefully the sneeze will take place during one of the forthcoming songs and not when I'm speaking into the microphone. We shall see. Royal Blood on the way. I've got some Green Day and also a brand new one from Greta Van Fleet that I absolutely love. Have I mentioned that? Everything that rocks. Everything that rocks.
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As Royal Blood Only Lie When I Love You here on Kering Radio. I've got some Greta Van Fleet news for you. I think this broke at what, midday, lunchtime today, something like that. Well, anyway, they've announced they'll be here in the UK next year, May and June, doing four major shows. London, the O2, 28th of May. Birmingham, Utility Arena, 30th of May. That's near me. Lovely. 1st of June, Manchester Co-op Live. 2nd of June, Glasgow at the Hydro. These are going to be awesome shows. They really will be. Tickets go on sale next Friday, October 9th at 10 a.m. I am beyond excited about this news. So, yeah, get your Greta Van Fleet tickets while you can, folks. This is the brand new single. This is Tear It Down.

0: 34 o'clock here on Kerrang Radio. Good afternoon. We'll check in with Doom, Johnny Doom, on the way soon for the final time this week. See what he's been up to. I've got music from Sum 41, Evanescence, Classic Aussie, and Within Temptation. Stay there.
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19: The top story is this hour. Manchester City have formally lodged an appeal against the ruling which found them guilty of breaching Premier League financial rules. The club says the Independent Commission's opinion contains errors of law, principle and fact, and says they have evidence. Football finance expert Kieran Maguire says a hearing should take place soon.
20: You cannot have a retrial. I think the only thing that Manchester City can do is to give evidence that the commission itself was not formed properly. It lacks objectivity. It lacks impartiality. And therefore, its conclusions would have been compromised as a result of that.
19: Diesel prices are being discussed at an emergency call between G7 leaders. The Foreign Secretary standing in for Andy Burnham as the Prime Minister attends his father's funeral. The cost of diesel in the UK has reached £2 a litre for the first time. Caroline McComb runs a coach travel firm in Northern Ireland.
5: For every litre of fuel that anybody pumps, around 53 pence of that is fuel duty. We're set to see another increase in that in January. And that's where the government could really, really help.
19: A man's been jailed for 15 years after blowing up a ULEZ camera in southeast London. The blast almost 3 years ago sparked a counter-terrorism investigation. Our senior reporter, Claire Bode, reports.
10: Retired electrical appliances engineer Kevin Rees told his trial at Woolwich Crown Court he strongly opposed the capital's ultra-low emissions zone scheme. Cameras around the capital make sure high polluting vehicles are paying the charge. The 63-year-old from Willesden Green used a homemade device to blow up the camera in Sidcup. It damaged cars and property up to 100 metres away, including a child's bedroom. Police say it was a miracle no one was hurt.
19: And airlines are going to be blocked from charging parents extra to sit with their children under the age of 14 on flights. Under government plans, passengers will also no longer have to pay to correct simple mistakes on flight bookings.
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0: Friday afternoon here on Kerrang Radio. It's me, Loz Guest. Of course, you've got Johnny Doom from 9 p.m. this evening taking us unto the weekend. What's happening? Anything lined up?
1: Well, we're in October now, Loz, yeah. So we can start thinking about Halloween.
0: Of course we can. That's good. Yeah. And the veil is thin at the moment between the two worlds. So if you're ever going to see a ghost, it's around about now, John.
1: But it's getting chillier as well. I noticed I had to get my hoodie out the other day. And, you know, it can be a bit nippy at the moment, can't it?
0: Yes. So, well, here's a question. When are the radiators going on?
1: Oh, I think probably mid-October. Yeah, okay. Going towards November.
0: All right, let's see.
1: But yeah, there's some gigs approaching in November. Enter Shikari are going to be playing. They're also playing with Callous Dow Boys and Holding Absence, who've just released their new album, Modern Life is Lonely. So we've got another single from that. The album's really good. You know, they're not heavy like Architects. They've got a lot of synths in there. But, you know, Lucas, brilliant vocalist. Yeah, just have a good weekend, Loz, whatever you're up to. I don't know what I'm up to, but I'll speak to you on Monday. And let's do Holding Absence. This is Heaven, their new single.

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1: Thank you to Johnny Dean for dropping by and playing us that new one from Holding Absence. I feel like they're probably, you know, an Alex Baker band, a Fresh Blood band. He was probably supporting and championing them long before anyone else, before Holding Absence were actually a band, before they were born. He was there just getting the process in place, much like he did with the Beatles and Led Zeppelin and the Rolling Stones. Catch Alex Baker, Fresh Blood, the birth of all music. You can catch that show Wednesday nights into Thursday mornings, I think, isn't it? Get it on the Rayo app is my advice, or the Listen Again feature on the kerrangradio.co.uk website.
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2: 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Anyone got a spare?
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0: 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Good afternoon. Time is running out, folks. For what I hear you cry? For this.
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0: So not long left, folks, before we close the lines on this week's Make Me A Winner competition. A huge £700,000 will be won today, soon.
2: Oh, my God. I don't even know what to say. We're, like, completely in shock. Oh, my husband's in tears.
0: Last week's winner, Ruth, there and family, with a teary husband. Tears of joy, I would imagine. So lines will close at 5 p.m. You've got about half an hour to get yourself in it to win it, folks. £700,000 will be won tonight. 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Or you can get five entries for a fiver. That is the special offer today. 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Like I say, lines close soon, 5 p.m. That is when Gemma Atkinson will make that phone call. If you register and your phone goes, just answer. If it's Gemma, you instantly win £700,000.
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0: Avril Lavigne there, disappointed at the, well, distinct lack of a happy ending. I understand, Avril. I get it. Right, back soon. I've got some Rammstein, Coheed and Cambria, and also Electric Callboy. Do not go anywhere.
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21: Outside, gloomy skies, a persistent drizzle, and a chilly wind blowing from the west, north, east... and south. But inside, temperatures of toasty warm with a high chance of plush rugs, soft lighting and snuggly throws. 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

Code in Canberra and 10 speed. That reminds me of a 10 speed racer bike I had back in the late 80s, early 90s. Absolutely loved it. It was a rally milk race. Some of you, well, of a particular vintage might remember that bike. It was awesome. I was also lucky enough to have a rally burner, a BMX burner, which I still covet, I suppose, to this day. I don't know what happened to that bike. I presume it got thrown out, which is a shame, because I was on Facebook the other day, and this Facebook advert, I think it was like a fan page, but it was basically old school BMXs, and there was a reconditioned BMX burner on there, and it was beautiful. It was the blue and the yellow one. It was gorgeous. It looked like brand new, and it was about £1,000. It took all I had, and of course my wife, to make sure that I didn't hit purchase. It was beautiful though. Right, up next we got this from Electric Callboy. This is Let the Good Times Roll here on Kerrang Radio.

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20: The top story is this hour. G7 leaders say they'll release up to 100 million barrels of diesel and oil after emergency talks this afternoon. It comes after Donald Trump had suggested he may stop exports of American diesel. In the UK, the cost of diesel's hit a record £2 a litre. Economist Thomas Pugh says we do have other options.
21: We've got big stocks in Europe that we could release. Refineries in other countries could change what they make to kind of offset some of that loss.
20: Manchester City have launched what they call a comprehensive appeal after being found guilty of breaching Premier League financial rules. The club claim the Independent Commission's report is unsafe and say they have evidence to prove their innocence. Former Manchester United player Gary Neville says if City's appeal fails, the owners may be forced to sell up.
22: It's hard to see how they will comply if the guilty verdict remains with the owners and directors test that exists in this country. And I think particularly the fact that there's a new independent regulator and will look very much at something like this.
20: Exactly 1 year on from the Heaton Park terror attack in Manchester, Jewish communities are telling us their fear is still very real. Two men were killed in the attack last year. Greater Manchester's chief constable, Sir Stephen Watson, has this message.
23: We also reflect upon the enduring harms that are still borne, predominantly by our Jewish community, who in seeking to go about their everyday lives in our country, find themselves in a place of being fearful.
20: Riot police have clashed with protesters during violent student demonstrations in France. 400 schools have shut across the country today, with protests over dilapidated school buildings and teacher shortages. And no spoilers if you haven't caught up yet, but a record-breaking number of people tuned in to watch The Celebrity Traitors last night as the second series started. 8.9 million of us watched it.
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Catch him soon in the UK, middle of next month, I believe it all starts. Playing a bunch of shows, the fabulous Shine down there with Sound of Madness. If you want tickets, etc., get involved. Head to allowed.com to get yourself sorted. Head of that, we had Alien Ant Farm with Movies on Kerrang Radio. Pretty soon we'll find out who's won a massive life-changing £700,000 with Make Me a Winner. Before we get to that, though, still got some great music, including this from Violet Grohl. This is Bug in the Cake.

0: Bring Radio Milo's guest. Good evening. Hope Friday's going all right so far. You've got me till 6 p.m. All of this week I've been playing you some Pearl Jam in the From the Vault selection. Today is going to be no different, although there will be a slight slant to it in that I'm actually going to play a piece of vinyl today from my personal collection. So, yeah, looking forward to that. Also got some My Chemical Romance and Paramore on the way after this.
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0: playing the Hollywood Bowl later this month. Three shows back to back. I think there's a few tickets still available if you're interested. That'd be so cool, wouldn't it? You know, flying over to LA to see the Mike M's.
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0: So today's From the Vault selection. We'll play some more Pearl Jam for you all this week. I've been actually sort of digging quite deep and playing you some sort of, you know, deep cuts, back catalogue stuff. But today I'm actually going to play you a track from a piece of vinyl. It's seminal stuff. I'm talking about the 10 record. I remember buying this very album that I've got, well, I've got the sleeve in my hand. I remember buying this from a charity shop, probably early part of the 2000s, and I think it was less than a quid. I mean, what a bargain. But anyway, here we go. I'm actually going to play you one of the classic tracks from it. There's so many to choose from. But yeah, enjoy this on wax, on vinyl. This is Pearl Jam and the classic Alive.

0: Yes. The warmth and crackle of a record. That was Pearl Jam on Wax Alive here on Kerrang Radio. All right, on the way next, we'll be finding out who's won £700,000 with Make Me a Winner.
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0: All right, we are in the business end of proceedings, folks, so let's make someone a winner, shall we? 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
3: Hello?
2: Hello. Thank goodness you've picked up your phone. My name's Gemma Atkinson.
3: Stop it.
2: You stop
3: it.
2: Are
3: you joking?
2: You stop it with all that cash that's coming to you. Congrats, you've won £700,000.
3: Oh my God. I'm genuinely going to throw up.
2: What's your name?
3: David.
2: David. Congrats, David. How are you feeling?
3: I don't know whether to cry. I was just telling my other half. Oh my God, thank you.
2: What's your partner called?
3: Chris. I am flabbergasted. I want to scream.
2: Oh, scream away. You've got the cash will be with you in an hour.
3: That is incredible.
2: What are you going to spend the money on? Why did you enter in the first place?
3: I want to say something really silly, like a fancy holiday, but it's probably going to be something really adult, like a house, a new car.
2: Yeah, the basic stuff.
3: Things. Yeah. Oh my gosh.
2: What do you both do, David?
3: So I work for a cinema chain as a trainer. So I design and deliver training workshops for and my other half works for the NHS.
2: Oh, brilliant. And how's your weekend going to change now you know you've won? Are you going to go out and celebrate? Are you going to keep it quiet and have a chilled one? Who, you know, what are you going to do?
3: We're helping some friends on the allotment, so I think we're still tied into doing some planting.
2: Oh, well, either way, you can plant knowing that you've got all that cash, so I'm sure it'll be fun anyway.
3: It will. Maybe a bottle of champagne whilst we're planting the carrots.
2: Yeah, why not? Well, that's it. Congratulations to David and Chris. Another happy customer on Make Me A Winner. Of course, we go again, though. So if you missed out this week, do not worry. Keep listening to find out how next week you can win a life-changing £725,000.
0: 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Oh yes, your ears did not deceive you. As Gemma just said, £725,000 will be won this time next week here on Kerrang Radio. 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
1: All right, there we go. That'll do for me, Loz Guest, for today and for this week here on Kerrang Radio. Let's reconvene to be continued on Monday from 2 p.m. Have an amazing weekend, but do stick around. Hope's on the way next. Goodbye.
0: Everything that rocks.
2: Everything that rocks. Kerrang.
0: Ray, Steve, Ho.
3: Take this, please. Go. Go on without me.
4: Come on, Dave, get up.
3: No, Carl. 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
3: 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Ah, I didn't know that.
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24: The top story is this hour. G7 leaders have agreed to release up to 100 million barrels of oil as diesel prices hit £2 a litre in the UK. It comes as Donald Trump threatened to stop all US exports if they didn't. The Foreign Secretary says the coordinated measure is to stabilise energy prices and protect households and businesses from rising costs. Paul Wilson from the Federation of Small Businesses says the government can do two things to help.
1: committing not to go ahead with the rises that are due to happen on fuel duty at the start of next year. And also, we think there's scope for an additional 5 pence cut in fuel duty for the time when diesel and petrol prices are high to help alleviate a bit of that burden.
24: A retired engineer has been jailed for 15 years for blowing up a traffic camera in South London. Kevin Rees set an improvised explosive device around a ULEZ monitor in December 2023. That was a few months after the ultra-low emission zone, which charges drivers of more polluting vehicles, was expanded across the city. Sky's correspondent Phoebe Southworth says the blast caused huge damage.
2: The explosion was so powerful that shrapnel fired in all directions. It narrowly missed the window of a child's bedroom, and there was a bus travelling nearby.
24: Manchester City have formally lodged an appeal against a ruling which found them guilty of breaching Premier League financial rules. The club says the Independent Commission's opinion contains errors of law, principle and fact. Football finance expert Kieran Maguire says a hearing should take place soon.
3: You cannot have a retrial. I think the only thing that Manchester City can do is to give evidence that the commission itself was not formed properly. It lacks objectivity, it lacks impartiality, and therefore its conclusions would have been compromised as a result of that.
24: And airlines will be blocked from charging parents extra to sit with children under 14 on flights under new government plans.
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Let's get you ready for the weekend. There's 3 hours of anthems on the way. Classic Bullet, Elton John featuring on a Turnstile song, and new noise from Spirit Box. Yes, it's all here tonight. And we're starting that new music off with the latest from Rivals. This is Bite the Bullet.

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1: The weekend is nearly here on Kerrang Radio. Make sure you are tuning in this Saturday night to hear the chaos with Kid Bookie. He's here with Kerrang Club, and then it's Elle's the Witch, who celebrates the world of gaming soundtracks on a Saturday with her side quest sound. She also does her split second riff over the weekend, which is the ultimate game of Guess the Song. 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

0: Turnstile and Elton John. That's a new version of Never Enough. 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
0: One last spin now of Papa Roach as your Spotlight Artist for this week. It has been so great this week to hear all the new metal nostalgia, some brilliant new releases, and to go somewhere in between. Tonight, we're going to 2012's album The Connection, and from it, this tune, Leader of the Broken Heart.

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Neck Deep on Karanga Radio. I just absolutely love the outro to this song. It's Hope With You on the evening show. We hope you're excited for the weekend. I'm excited to get very cozy now that October has hit and start watching some real comfort films. Let me know how you're spending your weekend on those socials at Karanga Radio and at Hope Lines while we enjoy perhaps the opposite of cozy, but really brilliant. This is brand new Spirit Box. It's called Morning.

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1: This week's gig roundup is on the way next, with music from two bands about to go on a huge arena tour across the UK. We kick off the hour with some Korn.
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1: The top stories this hour. Buckingham Palace have said tonight that King Charles won't shy away from talking about the legacy of Britain's role in the transatlantic slave trade on his upcoming visit to the Caribbean. The spokespersons made clear his visit later this month will address what's described as the darkest days of our past. G7 leaders have agreed to release up to 100 million barrels of oil within 4 months to help bring down diesel prices. The urgent meeting this afternoon came after Donald Trump said he might ask European countries to release their reserves. A retired engineer has been jailed for 15 years for blowing up a traffic camera in South London. Kevin Rees set an improvised explosive device around a ULEZ monitor. That was a few months after the ultra-low emission zone was expanded across the city. Sky's correspondent Phoebe Southworth says the blast caused huge damage.
2: The explosion was so powerful that shrapnel fired in all directions. It hit cars, it hit property, it narrowly missed the window of a child's bedroom, and there was a bus travelling nearby which narrowly escaped the explosion moment.
1: A former church leader has been found guilty of further sexual offences at a trial in London. 69-year-old Christopher Brain used to be in charge of a group in the 1980s and 90s in Sheffield. And our chief reporter, Chris Davies-Smith, explains.
3: So this is the second time Brain has gone on trial after he was convicted of 17 counts of indecent assault against church members last year. He's now been convicted of further offences, including a charge of rape. During the trial, the court heard Brain abused his position to isolate members of the church from friends and family. Brain, who now lives in Cheshire, will be sentenced for a total of 22 offences at a later date.
1: Manchester City have formally lodged an appeal against the ruling which found them guilty of breaching Premier League financial rules. The club say the Independent Commission's opinion contains errors of law, principle and fact.
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Zena Shikari on Karanga Radio, taking over this week's gig roundup to tell you to get your Shikari tickets if you haven't already. If you missed it yesterday, Enter Shikari did announce that as of December next year, the band will fall dormant as a recording and performing entity. Now, we don't know yet what that means for next summer. The band have said they have got some European festivals in the diary, but this UK tour in November could well be your last chance to see an incredible band live for some time, with the band planning to make this tour super special. That was Fumpa on Karanga Radio tonight. Shikari tour next month. Get yourself there. If the only-

0: mind, I get it. 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Bye-bye!
1: Welcome to hell! 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Okay.

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17: Whatever. I went down to the beach and saw Kiki. She was all like, and I'm like, whatever. Then this chick comes up to me and she's all like, hey, aren't you that dude? And I'm like, yeah, whatever. So later, I'm at the pool hall and this girl comes up and she's all like, and I'm like, yeah.

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This dude comes up and he's like, hey, punk. I'm like, yeah, whatever. Then I'm throwing dice in the alley. Officer Leroy comes up and he's like, hey, I thought I told you. And I'm like, yeah, whatever. Then up comes Zaffo. I'm like, yo, Zaffo, what's up? He's like, done. I'm like, that's cool.

You are listening to Kerrang Radio. So earlier this week, the Slam Dunk lineup announced our first festival of 2027 to announce your headliners are Bowling for Soup and Simple Plan. Crazy to see Killswitch on that lineup, Beartooth on there as well, and Sleeping with Sirens. I mean, it's always a great festival for the nostalgia, isn't it? Got more nostalgia still to come on tonight's show, but first, brand new music from Dead Poets Society. This is Cold.

0: It's Feeder on Kerrang Radio tonight. On the way next, we'll do some new Nickelback, always sounding great as we go into the weekend. Their new album is officially releasing this month now.
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Me Behind, their new album Everything Under the Sun releases this month. I can't wait to hear some more new music from them. It is Karenga Radio and we're keeping the new music coming on the evening show with this now from Down, their first new music in nearly 20 years. This one is called Blood Oath.

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1: And we are kicking off the last hour of the show with some noughties Foo Fighters. Doesn't that sound great on a Friday night?
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18: The top stories this hour. A 28-year-old man's been charged with preparing acts of terrorism, including against Reform UK leader Nigel Farage. Joshua Kerry from Rotherham in South Yorkshire is accused in relation to activity alleged to have taken place from May 2024 to July this year. Mr. Kerry was charged in July with the murder of former Conservative Minister and Reform UK spokesperson Anne Widdecombe. Our correspondent Amelia Harper has a statement from Counter-Terrorism Police.
19: This investigation has been led by a dedicated
15: dedicated team of detectives, analysts and forensic experts working on multiple lines of inquiry, which has resulted in this very serious charge.
18: Manchester City have lodged a formal appeal against the finding that they broke Premier League financial rules. The club insists they've done nothing wrong. Leaders from the G7 countries have agreed to release 100 million barrels of petrol reserves. The cost of fuel has rocketed since the US-Israeli attack on Iran. In the UK today, average diesel prices at the pump broke the £2 per litre mark for the first time. The King will stop short of apologising for Britain's role in the slave trade on his upcoming visit to the Caribbean. His Majesty is expected to address the issue when he meets other Commonwealth leaders at a summit in Antigua and Barbuda next month. Wales's First Minister has taken a swipe at Andy Burnham during Plaid Cymru's first party conference since winning May's Welsh Parliament election. Addressing delegates in Llandudno, Rhiannon Yorwerth said he was initially hopeful for devolution of more powers under the Prime Minister, but was now less optimistic.
19: A new deal, the first of its kind, whereby a Welsh First Minister invites the UK government to genuinely treat Wales not as a region of England, but as a nation in its own rights.
18: And new car sales have risen for a 10th month in a row. More than 350,000 vehicles were registered in September, boosted by a record number of electric models. From Sky News, I'm Chris Milligan.
20: I am the second to spare.

A new one from Tony Iommi. Now, Loz spun his brand new tune on his show yesterday, Stormwatcher. Do listen back if you missed it, and we'll get it on the evening show for you soon as well. But that one was World Alone, sounding great tonight. It is Kerrang Radio with more new music for you now from Never Tell, currently supported on tour by Rivals, whose new one we've been spinning on the evening show. This one is called Last

0: starting things off with The Breakfast Show. Then it's The Chart Show with Amelia Clark. Your afternoon is with Paris Monroe and Alex Baker. And then Kid Bookie kicks off your Saturday night with Kerrang Club. Elsa Witch rounds things off on Sunday night as well. That is after Scarlet Show, and remember, you've got Paul on Sundays as well. You can tune in to Kerrang Radio all weekend on the Rayo app.
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the tune. So, how did you do this morning? 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

enslaving the sweet women folk.

0: 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That was Twin Atlantic with Don't Quit It. Coming up, the last spin of New Noise for this week. And I've got a little teaser for next week's tune for you as well.
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it there, giving you a little teaser for next week's new noise, but you will have to wait until next week to find out more. Right now, one last spin of Queens of the Stone Age in for this week's new noise. Yes, the album is officially this month now. Really excited to hear it, especially if we have more in this direction. This single is definitely the best of the three so far, and it's spinning one last time this week.

0: Well, I'll see you again on Monday. Until then, enjoy your weekend. Best of luck if, like me, you are trying for Glastonbury tickets on Sunday. On the way next to round off your week, you have got Doom.
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5: Top stories this hour. The man accused of murdering Anne Widdecombe has also been charged with a terror plot against Reform UK leader Nigel Farage. 28-year-old Joshua Kerry is due in court on Wednesday. Manchester City have formally lodged an appeal against the ruling which found them guilty of breaching Premier League financial rules. The club says the Independent Commission's opinion contains error of law, principle and fact, and insists it has irrefutable evidence to support its position. Here's Sky Sports News chief Carver Solicol.
6: Manchester City's statement is calling their judgment an opinion. So it just shows you what Manchester City think about this whole process, that even now they're refusing to call a judgment a judgment.
5: G7 countries have agreed to release stockpiles of up to 100 million barrels of oil as part of efforts to bring down the cost at the pumps. US President Donald Trump had threatened to ban exports of diesel. Buckingham Palace says the King will not apologise for the UK's role in slavery during his upcoming visit to the Caribbean. The spokesperson insists Charles will address what's been described as the darkest days of our past. The captain in charge of a Fly Dubai flight says he wasn't going to let others die after he was stabbed. Smit Machar was flying the service to Tel Aviv when he was allegedly attacked by his co-pilot, causing the plane to nosedive. In a video call with Indian Prime Minister Narendra Modi, he says he had to open the door to the cockpit to protect passengers.
7: When I was on the ground, I realised that the aircraft is going down. And I told myself, this is the last push, Smit. The door is right there. And I was still getting hit, but I opened the door, and everyone else who helped was just as incremental to this effort.
5: And finally, a record-breaking 8.9 million viewers watched the latest celebrity version of The Traitors last night. It was the most watched debut episode of any series of the show. It continues tonight, right now. From Sky News, I'm Chris Milligan.
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Kerrang Radio, starting off with some big tunes. Nirvana from 93, produced by Steve Albini from the album In Utero. That was Heart Shaped Box, and before that, Avenged Sevenfold. And thanks, Hope. Now it's time for me, Johnny Doom, taking you into the weekend with lots of great music. Got President tonight, Beartooth, some Limp Bizkit, Rammstein, South Arcades, new one. We need to do some Venom as well. You might have heard Kronos passed away. Also some American Hi-Fi and that new one from Architects. So, yes, just tell me how you're getting on, johnny.doom@kerrangradio.co.uk. And let's kick off with some music from Bad Wolves. This is their new one, Paint It Red. No,

0: Baby Metal there with Gimme Chocolate. We've got a special jar for chocolate in the kitchen. It's called the Wookie Cookie Jar because it's got Chewbacca on the front. After this, got some Alice in Chains. Everything that rocks. Everything that rocks.
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Very chilled. Sleep Token there, Emergence before that, Alice in Chains with Check My Brain. I hope you had a good day. 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I had to take my dad to the hospital again. That's twice in 1 week. But he's all right. It was just the eye hospital. Parking's a nightmare. 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I want to do President. They're going to be playing in November, aren't they? I'm going. This is Sleepwalker.

0: It is Kerrang Radio. Hope you are well. That's Bowling for Soup. They've been announced for Slam Dunk Festival 2027, along with Simple Plan and many more. Yeah, that was Catalyst. After this, some Limp Bizkit.
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Still doing well in the Kerrang chart, which you can hear tomorrow at 10 a.m. straight after Yaz. Amelia Clark will be delivering all the information while you're eating your cereal. Before that, Limp Bizkit doing George Michael. Did a couple of covers, didn't they? They did the Who's Behind Blue Eyes as well. Can't think of any others right now. Right, let's do In This Moment. This is from their new album, Witch, featuring Daisy Secrets, I Want to Believe.

0: Right, got some Rammstein on the way. Falling in Reverse, this new one. We're also doing South Arcade's new single. And some Venom.
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18: The top stories this are. A 28-year-old man has been charged with preparing acts of terrorism, including against Reform UK leader Nigel Farage. Joshua Kerry from Rotherham in South Yorkshire is accused of activity alleged to have taken place from May 2024. Mr Kerry was charged in July with the murder of former Conservative Minister and Reform UK spokesperson Anne Widdecombe. Our correspondent Amelia Harper has a statement from Counter-Terror Police.
19: This investigation has been led by a dedicated team of detectives, analysts and forensic experts working on multiple lines of inquiry, which has resulted in this very serious charge.
18: Two men have been charged with preparing acts of terror in Manchester on the eve of a Jewish festival. The Iranian nationals, who are 34 and 36 years old, have been charged over an alleged plot to target the Jewish community. G7 leaders have agreed to release 100 million barrels of oil as diesel prices hit £2 a litre in the UK. The announcement came as Donald Trump threatened to stop all US exports if they didn't. The Foreign Secretary says the coordinated measures to stabilise energy prices and protect from rising costs. Paul Wilson is from the Federation of Small Businesses and says the government can do two things to help right now.
2: Committing not to go ahead with the rises that are due to happen on fuel duty at the start of next year. And also, we think there's scope for an additional 5 pence cut in fuel duty for the time when diesel and petrol prices are high to help alleviate a bit of that burden.
18: Manchester City have confirmed they're appealing the finding that they seriously breached Premier League's financial rules. The club insists it did nothing wrong. A crackdown on the so-called little charges that add up when we plan our holidays could soon come into force. The government plans would stop parents having to pay extra to sit next to their children. And a notebook containing Freddie Mercury's handwritten song lyrics has sold for nearly £280,000 at auction. They were from recording sessions for the musician's debut solo album, Mr. Bad Guy. From Sky News, I'm Barry Weir.
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22: 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Kerrang! Radio!

Welcome back to the show. That was Asking Alexandria, Killing You. Before that, Rammstein. They've got a new concert film coming called Live in Mexico City. Just looking at the rock news, you may have heard yesterday, Enter Shikari looked like they're kind of not doing anything after their gigs in November. So, yeah, after December, it looks like they're going to be just taking a hiatus. They're not saying they'll never get back together again, but they've released a statement, which you can read. But yeah, you know, things develop, things change. Castle Rat have announced a debut London headline show for next year, which is good news. And Palais Royal, oh, they played today in London, a special little acoustic show. For all the rock news, get to our website, kerrangradio.co.uk. Let's do this large new single from Falling in Reverse, Joseph.

0: A nightclub classic, Drowning Pool there from 2001, Bodies. After this, got some Incubus. We're also going to do some Evanescence.
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0: doing really well at the moment, South Arcade, and they're always upbeat and happy, aren't they? I watch their reels occasionally. That was Famous, their new single, before that, Incubus. I don't know what I'm doing this weekend. My daughter went to a party tonight, so she's going to be quite hungover tomorrow, so I'll be looking after her and getting shouted at, probably. Do a bit of band practice as well. Here's Fear Factory coming back. Very strong. It's Roboticist, their new one.
1: The mind moves out!

For anyone who saw him recently, Evanescence, it looked amazing. I saw lots of clips on Facebook, and I have seen them before with In Temptation. I took Lauren and Amy Lee waved at us. Anyway, I'm going to do some Venom now. You may have heard Kronos, the lead singer and bass player, passed away yesterday, 63 years old, which is fairly young. I grew up listening to Venom, and they kind of forged the gap between punk and metal. They were quite sloppy, but had really important in the world of extreme metal. So yeah, from Welcome to Hell, this is 1,000 Days in Sodom. Correct.

Don Broco, their T-shirt song. I've said it before, you have about five or six of your favourite T-shirts and rotate them, don't you? That's what I do anyway, until they fall apart. Right, this is leaving us today, but I've got lots of new music for you next week. This is Public Opinion from Seattle with I Am the Avalanche Modern.

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1: 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We've got some Slayer, Slipknot, and Architects' new single, Can You Take It? 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
18: Top stories this hour. The man accused of murdering Anne Widdecombe has now been charged with preparing acts of terrorism, including against Reform UK leader Nigel Farage. Joshua Kerry, who's 28 and from Rotherham, was already accused of killing the former Conservative minister at her home in Devon in July. Counter-terrorism policing says the new charge relates to alleged activity dating back to May 2024. Two Iranian men, meanwhile, have been charged with preparing acts of terrorism in Manchester on the eve of a Jewish festival. The men, aged 34 and 36, are accused of a plot to target the Jewish community. Both are due at Westminster Magistrates Court tomorrow. Our correspondent, Jonathan Samuels, has been looking at a statement from the Home Secretary.
19: Shabana Mahmood said the pair were Iranian nationals who had arrived in the UK via a small boat in 2020 and 2023. In a statement she wrote, this news will be deeply distressing for our Jewish communities.
18: The US president says he won't impose a ban on diesel exports. Earlier, G7 countries agreed to release 100 million barrels of oil and crude oil from emergency reserves. Donald Trump was asked tonight whether that meant an export ban was now off the table.
0: We were never going to do it. I don't think we're ever. But basically, Europe was great because they're putting a lot of diesel oil out there. They have diesel. They use diesel disproportionately more than most, and they did a great thing.
18: Buckingham Palace says the King won't apologise for slavery when he visits the Caribbean later this year, but it says he won't shy away from discussing the legacy of Britain's colonial past and the transatlantic slave trade. To sport and football, Manchester City's confirmed the club is appealing against the Premier League Commission's ruling that it broke financial regulations. The club was found guilty of all charges, including using sham contracts to boost revenues and reduce costs. And England's under-21s have qualified for next year's Euros. After a goalless draw with Slovakia in Stoke, the Young Lions will be aiming to win the tournament for the third time in a row. From Sky News, I'm Barry Weir.
5: It's a cold-blooded blueprint of destruction.

Welcome back. Some In Flames. They're going to be touring with Trivium next year, which was a surprise. But yeah, early next year. Deliver Us. And before that, American Hi-Fi. And it's me, Johnny Depp. As I said, the weekend's upon us again. Lots of great stuff on Kerrang! Starting with Yaz. Then you've got the Rock Chart. You've got Paris after that. Alex Baker at 5, who's always entertaining. Kid Bookie at 7 with Club Kerrang! And after that, Elle's the Whip. Taking you into the witching hour. We are in October as well, aren't we now? So we can think about bats and pumpkins. I'll have to do a Halloween special. Here's Unpeople now with their new single, Blueprints.

0: Great radio, a bit of Slayer for you as well. Well, a lot of Slayer. It's probably one of their longest tunes, actually, Seasons in the Abyss. And still got more for you. We're doing I Prevail. We've got some Faith No More and that new one from Architect.
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0: 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Radio.

For all the fans, some I Prevail. That was Scars. Got Slipknot now. They've been in the news quite a lot this week because they're playing Wembley Stadium, aren't they? Saturday, 3rd of July. Tickets went on sale today at 10 a.m. You may have got some. But yeah, it's going to be a big hit. It's the first time they've played at Wembley Stadium as well. So it's going to be a part of history. But yeah, you can get some tickets from allowed.com. Slipknot live at Wembley Stadium with Kerrang! Radio. And here's our...

They're penciled in to play some huge festivals next year. I haven't got them written down, but you can trust me. Faith No More, yeah. At one point, I didn't think they'd ever get back together again. And, of course, Architects, they're going to be supporting Korn. That starts October 26th in Leeds in the UK. Here's their new single. It's a good driving song. It's called Machine.

Kerrang! Van Halen, another great driving song, hopefully with the top down for that proper 80s effect. Doubt you've got one, to be honest, but yeah, from 1984, Panama. Let's do some pop punk now. Zebrahead still going strong. This is called I Don't Know How to Put This, but I'm kind of a big deal. Kerrang!

0: Wonderful weekend, whatever you're up to. Check in with Kerrang Radio when you can. I'm back on Monday, 9 p.m. with more new music. So yeah, join me. I've been Johnny D. Good night.
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19: The top stories this are: a 28-year-old man's been charged with preparing acts of terrorism, including against Reform UK leader Nigel Farage. Joshua Kerry from Rotherham in South Yorkshire is accused in relation to activity alleged to have taken place from May 2024 to July this year. Mr Kerry was accused in July of the murder of the former Conservative Minister and Reform UK spokesperson Anne Widdecombe. Our correspondent Amelia Harper has a statement from Counter-Terror Police.
20: This investigation has been led by a dedicated team of detectives, analysts and forensic experts working on multiple lines of inquiry, which has resulted in this very serious charge.
19: Meanwhile, two Iranian men have been charged with preparing acts of terrorism in Manchester on the eve of a Jewish festival. The men, aged 34 and 36, are accused of plotting to target the Jewish community. as diesel prices tip over £2 a litre on average in the UK. We're being warned food prices could rise. Farming, fishing and haulage all rely on the fuel. G7 countries have agreed to release 100 million barrels from emergency reserves. Donald Trump now says he won't ban US diesel exports. The Chancellor said earlier this week ending the Middle East conflict could help ease the pressure.
3: We have the stocks we need in the UK. We will do what we can to encourage a peaceful settlement there, because in the end, that's the way that we reduce the conflict, we reduce the pressures, and we will help reduce the prices as well.
19: A crackdown on the extra charges that can quickly add up when we book a holiday could soon come into force. The government's plans would stop parents being charged extra to sit next to their children. Manchester City have confirmed they're appealing a finding that they seriously breached the Premier League's financial rules. The club insists they did nothing wrong, though. And on the pitch action, Northern Ireland have beaten Ukraine 3-0 in the Nations League in a game played in Slovakia because of the war. Kieran Brown scored twice, including his first international goal. Isaac Price got the other one. From Sky News, I'm Barry Weir.
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0: give your for a longer, deeper sleep. Beautifully done. 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
7: Top stories this hour. A 28-year-old man's been charged with preparing acts of terrorism, including against Reform UK leader Nigel Farage. Joshua Kerry from Rotherham in South Yorkshire is accused in relation to activity alleged to have taken place from May 2024 to July this year. Mr Kerry was charged in July with the murder of former Conservative Minister and Reform UK spokesperson Anne Widdecombe. Our correspondent Amelia Harper has a statement from Counter-Terror Police.
8: This investigation has been led by a dedicated team of detectives, analysts and forensic experts working on multiple lines of inquiry, which has resulted in this very serious charge.
7: Two Iranian men have been charged with preparing acts of terrorism in Manchester on the eve of a Jewish festival. The men, aged 34 and 36, are accused of plotting to target the Jewish community. Donald Trump says a ban on US diesel exports was never really on the table. It comes after G7 countries agreed to release 1 million barrels from emergency reserves. The US president had repeatedly said he was considering an export ban. Diesel prices in the UK have now hit an average of £2 a litre. Paul Wilson is from the Federation of Small Businesses.
9: It's not just diesel and petrol prices that are rising. There's a range of cost pressures that are really affecting small businesses at the moment. You've got electricity, you've got business rates, you've got the cost of employing people. So I think it's really important that the Chancellor can give businesses that breathing space.
7: The Indian pilot who was attacked on an Israel-bound flight says he couldn't let people die. Captain Smit McMahon has attacked on his co-pilots on board the Fly Dubai flight. There are calls for Andy Burnham to scrap tuition fees with claims students in England finish college or university with more than twice the amount of debt than those in Scotland. Figures show graduates left owing on average almost £48,000. And some sports news from football. England's under-21s have qualified for next year's Euros. After a goalless draw with Slovakia in Stoke, young Lions will be aiming to win their third tournament in a row. From Sky News, I'm Barry Weir.